0: 862-264-9031. That's correct.
1: Okay. Coming from the smoke shop, but they're saying there's no problem and no one has an 862 area code.
0: Appreciate it.

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0: can, ambulance 941 on scene.
1: Ambulance 941 on scene. Is there a second crew on shift?
0: Sorry, Ken, can you repeat that?
1: Is there a second crew on shift currently?
0: Negative 641 is off shift. Thank you.
1: Sorry.

0: Windrock CMS responding, 63 Bel Air Circle. 71-year-old male, weak and vomiting. That's 63 Bel Air Circle, 71-year-old male, weak and vomiting. Time out for me, 2020. Engine 5.
1: Engine 5 is clear at Dexter's Drill, heading back to pilot.

252, I'm going to T-45. Main Street, Connecticut Ridge, Bravo Lima 64377, Bravo Lima 64377. Switching back to a Nissan Frontier, RO, how many TL set?

0: 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Denise's engine mount to Windsor, 1055 Kennedy Road, Go Health, 54-year-old female 6, 2047.
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1: Roger.

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1: Reese, if you can send it over, we're finishing up here.

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0: 333 El Abrazo, Enterprise rental car lot. Security company called in and said they see a Hispanic male walking around the property with a light colored shirt and dark shorts. 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
0: Roger, if they could contact the surveillance company and see where they last saw.
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0: Okay.

Any phone today, male, on 41 Florence Road, Carson Ivory Road, 26-year-old male, panic attack. Any phone today, male, please reach Bloomfield, 41 Florence Road, across Ivory Road, 26-year-old male, panic attack, 2150.

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0: We're coming from the fuel pump, so arrive in the next few minutes. Take it, but we'll head that way. 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
1: 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Two silent audio alarms heard triggered. Gym and the gym stairwell. Alarm personnel say they can hear people walking around and closing doors.
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0: C42. Good. For patrol and for 242 officer safety, Enfield had a vehicle take off in them 91 South 46 heading south towards 45 Bridge Street. It's a silver Acura sedan, no plate, silver in color, and LED side lights. Motor vehicle only, but it was a high rate of speed. Just safety purposes only.
1: Portugal.

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1: 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She's not alert at this time. She is breathing okay. Number 94 West Street, midnight 55.

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0: With Windsor Lock EMS, number 94 West Street, 77-year-old female fell in the bathroom and possibly injured, not alerted at the time. She is breathing okay.
1: Ten four.

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1: Squad 441 responding. Caller reporting a smoldering tree on the hill by the tower.
2: Compromising position here as far as positional restrictions here, so if they can get here a little quicker, we can get her up.
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2: 10-4.

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0: I'll be on Motel 6 with Baker Young, 06933, and a white Kia.
1: Denver, going back to Anthony Shelton, 9878. You see, file 17, he also has two file 20s. For the vehicle itself, valid 2014 Kia Optima color white, and he's got a valid op out of East Harvard.

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2: I'll give you a name. You'll be if you can run it for a license.
0: In Golden.
2: Sierra from Delta, Alpha Victor, Ida Sierra. First name is Tiana, Tango, Ida, Alpha, November, November, Alpha, 4602.
0: Alright, Tiana 1, possibly out of state, nothing's coming up in Connecticut.

0: All right, try Davis for the last time. Say thank you.
1: Denver.

0: 23. I try last name of Davis with an initial of T and then a J as the first with that date of birth notes coming up.
1: Yeah, I found it.
0: Okay, Devon. I'll say, spelling the first name.

0: 258. 250.
1: Can you clear my district check? Put me on a separate call for an animal incident. Office Spanske, I found two small dogs. I'm going to take them to the pound. They don't have any things in their collar.
2: One gray, one tan, two Morkies.
1: Yeah, it's affirmative. Did you get a call?
2: I did. I'll reactivate it. I'll put you on it. And I'll give her a call. Let her know you're on the way. Or if you want, I'll have her come up to you. Whatever's easier.
1: 10-4. If you want to just log the call, throw the address in there, you can drive them over.

Houston, welcome to Thomas Broadbrook, Houston Grand Balance, checking on Life Star. Exit 45 northbound, vehicle accident, cover pedestrian. To Wellspring Development, Broadbrook, Houston Grand Balance, exit 45 northbound. Vehicle accident, cover pedestrian, 245. Checking on Life Star, exit 45 northbound, vehicle accident, cover pedestrian.

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1: Car 38, responding. 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
1: A38 arrival, best access is from 44 going northbound.
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0: 39, car 139. Come on to 44, block off the northbound on ramp. No cars, northbound on ramp 44.
1: Messenger

0: command to Truskin 38. Go ahead, Chief. Go to exit 45. The northbound off-ramp and come up the wrong way. I want you to stay in front of this scene here. There's going to be a couple patients BLS at the beginning of this accident that you can take care of.
1: Message received. Northbound the wrong way.
0: Yeah, get on Edward Street.
2: Yeah, ambulance 838, transporting part for 1038 medical board. 838 to car 238, we're going to be coming off where you're getting on.
0: Ambulance, do you have both of your crews or do you have an available ambulance there?
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0: Ian, we're on point command, start me another ambulance up here.
4: Ricky, do you need a BLS or an ALS ambulance?
0: Yeah, I'm thinking BLS would be sufficient.

I-91 command. Have them go to 45 off-ramp northbound. Get on that way. We have the highway shut down.

0: 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Landfill and all is on the way.
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Looks like a red Hyundai Tucson.

0: 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Car 38.
1: Can you notify Enfield Ambulance they need to go to exit 45 and get on the off-ramp to northbound? On the off-ramp to northbound. Have them do not get on 44.
0: Received, we advise them of that, but I will remind them.
1: Yeah, remind them, because they just went by me southbound and got off of 44.
2: Yeah, it was E30 or M. Hartford.
0: You know, E30 or M. Hartford.
3: You want to direct them to the ambulance if they come up to you. So they got to go up the bridge and get on.
2: Yeah, they already passed us, Jimmy. Can they come up to you now?
0: Okay, well.

0: car 38 from ambulance 1038.
1: Ambulance 1038, just be advised on the dispatch, EMS tail.
2: Engine 1 driver, I got two patients up here for Enfield that just showed up.

Gravity, what was that message? My two patients for Enfield are up here way past the exit. Yeah, 10-4, we're trying to get them, figure out how we're going to get them out. I got a very good suspicion this is going to be two refusals, if that makes any difference.

0: CNN field ambulance is on scene. I'm turning them around now, sending them to where they need to be.
1: Repeat to Enfield ambulance on scene.
0: What was that? Can you repeat? Decon. Stop for his hand. Get the blood off his hand. Now I got them up here in engine 2. Or truck 2. 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

0: 32 West. 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
1: All right, just hold them there. 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
1: Well, my sister wants to go camping, so my parents took us in our new Nissan Pathfinder through a mountain trail.
0: Thank you, Leo.
1: No, it's not over yet. 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

0: car 139, 839. Okay. Go ahead. DOT's here, our spot. He said they're all set with us unless he needs anything further.
1: Alright, you got a blocking truck there?
0: Affirmative, blocking truck, signed to barricade.
1: Alright, car 38, copy that. The 239 has a DOT blocking truck on the off, on the on-ramp 44. Your pleasure with them.
0: Yeah, 10-4, they can return.
2: Backing down is probably their best bet.
1: Alright, 10-4. Copy that, back down.
0: Messenger 2.

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0: Of the driver that hit the pedestrian?
1: Affirmative.
0: Okay.

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1: Never. Shown status expired on a 2018 Subaru Forester registered to a Colin McDonald out of Asheville, North Carolina. No wants, no warrants.
0: 10-4.
1: Two 244, copy. King Spring, just in from El Grasso.
0: Yep, roger.

0: 2 to DH. 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
1: You can go with it.
0: Should be the RO. It's going to be 079-042-829. 079-042-829. Should come back to Colin McDonald.
1: It should be in for it.
0: Ten four, thanks.

0: CN-991 command. Enfield ambulance is going to be clear. Patient refusal.
1: Received Enfield ambulance clear.

Medic 1. Number 49 South Center Street. It would be just south of School Street. 82-year-old female, chest pain. She has a history of heart problems and a pacemaker. Conscious at this time. 49 South Center. You also have to use a driveway. It's located on the south side that goes all the way up to the back, up along driveway.

0: 44.
1: Yeah, copy the medical.
2: Roger, I put some additional info in the CAD for you, for the driveway.
1: Roger that.
2: Also be advised, East Windsor is working a crash, 91 at 45, so you may want to get in if you have to from 42 or other entrance.

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1: Medic 1 is same 3 and 435.

WNSA 874 Bradley Fire. Response is number 7. Underneath the Jeffrey hydraulic leak. Currently actively leaking. Small puddle underneath. Opened by airport operations. Again, this response is number 7 underneath the Jeffrey for an active hydraulic leak. Right now, it's just a small puddle at this time. And also, 4.7.

0: Go ahead for operation.
1: Do we have any maintenance personnel working?
0: For jetway repair or just tell me what you need.
1: No, to take a look at this jet bridge here.
0: I have no one here for the jetway repair. We'll have searches in building about 6 o'clock.
1: Okay, this bridge acted a leak. I'm not quite sure how to shut it down.
0: Okay, we'll put it out of service. I'll let the airline know, and we'll jump to another jetway.

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Those been complete, maybe a couple of gallons on the ground. No drains or waterways involved. We're going to have to take this jetway at gate 7 out of service to relocate this aircraft. We'll just call on our control.

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Okay, thank you.

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We're going to terminate gate 7.

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0: Check 311 Reed Avenue for a vehicle blocking the sidewalk. 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
1: Careful.

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I'll add cat notes. I'll close the call.

In Eastland, Grand Mills, 130, Tromley Road, across from Phelps Road, 71-year-old female Lexus. In Eastland, Grand Mills, 130, Tromley Road, across from Phelps Road, 71-year-old female Lexus, 5.

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1: 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I have a door code.
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0: in from ASM Medic 3, do we know what side of the highway incident's on, or it's on the off ramp?
1: It's going to be on the eastbound off ramp.
0: 66 East off ramp, thank you.

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0: 248 with a 1045. I'm on Old County Road, just at the Route 20 bridges. It'll be on Connecticut Bravo Alpha 08110. That's BA 08110. I don't have a computer. If you could give me a read back, make sure everything's valid.
1: Are you all set?
0: I'm all set. Leave me on this cast, please.
1: 239, 246, are you guys all set?
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0: Hey, where are you? It says 20 Old County.
1: Old County at the Windsor line at the Route 20 highway.
0: All right, stay with the intersection.
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Ross Pike Department with Broadbrook, 157 Prospect Hill Road, DOT, gas line struck by an excavator, E45. Department with Broadbrook, 157 Prospect Hill Road, DOT, gas line struck by an excavator, E45.

0: Medic One, you immediately respond to East Granby. You're going to Rainbow Road at North Main Street. Third motor vehicle accident. Granby TD called it in. Coldest box. Rainbow Road at North Main Street for motor vehicle accident. No apparent injuries reported, evaluation only. Ten four medic two.
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1: Just got off the phone with them, 2820 on the ETA.
0: 10-4.

0: Eversource gas is just falling up now. Okay, I need this road shut down.
1: All units to be on air training, the Army AV.
2: How does the light touch my

0: Tianjin 6-3 running. Tianjin 6-3 responding. I'll be coming up on room 5 in a second. You want me to start off in Sophia?
1: I have the PD at 140 in room 5. I could use somebody down the other end.
0: Alright, am I able to get through? I can get to the other side.
1: No, you can go through. There's DOT down there.
0: Okay.
1: Go right into the state garage. I need that evacuated.
0: Alright, you want me into the state garage for evacuation?
1: Yeah, 10-4.
2: Truck 2 driver, A and C side are clear.
3: Yeah, Gravy, call back. They're canceling your response to East Granby. 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
0: 139 command. 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

0: I want to keep all units away from this area. The actual leak is between the two buildings, the garage and the new Aldi property. Car 39, let me know when you got that building evacuated.
1: Chief, I just walked the building. Here's it's evacuated. I didn't find anybody inside.
0: Okay. I think DOT is at the road. I don't know if you can meet up with them. Just have them make sure everybody's out of there.
1: Step 4.
0: The guys may be out on the road, but I know there is a secretary up there.
1: Yeah, I just went through the entire office. There was no secretary, no managers or anything inside.
0: Thanks for it.

0: 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E.T. 139. E.T. 139, answer. Can you guys make your way into the state garage driveway and make your first right as you come in over by the snow pile to stage over there in case we have to pull a line? That's where we're going to have to enter from.
1: Command car 39, I just came through. There's heavy gas coming through that parking lot, that entrance way.
0: All right, have them stage at the road then. That's the way the wind's blowing. We're going to pull the line. We're going to need to pull it this way.
1: Yeah, okay. They stage up top where all the workers are. They should be fine. I would keep them out of the road, though. ET-139 driver, you didn't see a hydrant or anything there, did you? Negative. I think the closest one's going to be back by Comfort It. Okay. Down that way, so if we need it, they can play up. Yeah, 10-4, and just 6-3, you copy. Make sure you're in position to wrap that hydrant and lay into us if you have to. Maybe the truck can get across the street. 10-4.
0: Everybody at the road, where the, don't go any further than that gas truck.
1: Chief, it's also been confirmed by speaking with State DOT that nobody's left in the building.
0: 10-4. Sounds like they may have gotten it secured in the street there.

Can, where else can we come in? Gas main secured in the street. Gas main secured.

Command Car 39. I came back down towards the DOT garage. I'm going to fire my meter up and just meter the bays and make sure there's no gas inside there.

0: car 39 half to repeat that message.
1: Just want to let you know I made my way back down to the DOT garage. I'm going to walk the bays for my meter, make sure there's no gas problem.
0: All right, Eversource gas in there is in there right now doing it.
1: Yeah, I hear him.

Command Car 39. Eversource gas is clearing the building safe. The workers want to get back down here. 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Command all units. Once you move the apparatus into the state garage driveway, we can open up that road.

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1: 248.
0: Could you assign me a number for a school incident, non-criminal, using 87 South Street, South Street Elementary School? I just need the number and then you can take me off.
1: 10-4.
2: Our apparatus gets off the road. They can open up the road.
3: Lost plane under control. Notifying the PD.

0: 248 is going to be 7551, 7551.
1: Received, thank you.
2: Go ahead. Just confirming that those state employees can go back to work in the garage.
3: Yeah, are you with them? Can you actually get me a count of how many people were kind of on the, just an estimate on how many people were on the construction site there?
2: Yeah, received, they're staged in the Soviet wash off. I'll take them.
3: Copy, thank you.

0: Negative, from car 238. Go ahead, Chief. They had 14 personnel that were conducting CDL testing at that site. They also have some people north of your location that are stationed.
1: Okay. Yeah, I was looking the people over by the shipping containers, the actual construction guys that were inside the new Aldi's building.
0: I'll speak with them as well, but confirming the CDL personnel are okay to go back to the DOT garage.
1: Yeah, 10-4.

0: Star 30 is Star 230. Done. 14 personnel operating on the Aldi, but... Receipt. Are they clear to resume their operations?
1: Yeah, except for the guy on the excavator.
0: Not mine, so...
1: Receipt.
0: Go.
2: Harrison Street. Carolyn Greenfield's on the property again. She's not supposed to be there. Through the house being a probate, the neighbor called from 32 or 42.
3: We were just there. She has the proper paperwork, so I don't know why they keep calling.
2: Okay. They didn't think that she did. Okay, so she does have proper paperwork. Thank you.
3: Yep, yes, she does. We were there last week.

0: Seven Canal, untimely. Nurse on scene.
1: Command EC 139, you want us to take in that medical for you?
2: Yeah, 10-4.
0: Excuse me, West Point Department. Took the ambulance, 20 North Road, apartment 320, elderly female, untimely. Nurse on scene.
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1: Go ahead.
0: Westbound North Street, right at Camp Hartell. It's Connecticut passenger. Sorry about that. Alpha Yankee 75561. AY 75561. Match negative. All set.
1: Cross one.

0: recording.
1: 2-4-7.
0: Could you go to the Collins Aerospace, the bottom of the hill on the Route 20 side? They sent a car stopped at the bottom of the hill there, in their lot around 7 o'clock, and nobody's been back for it. It is a 05 Acura, color gray. The vehicle owner got into another car and left, and no one's been back yet.

0: have a plate on that suspicious vehicle, H?
1: Yeah, that's in the cat. It's 540-YEK. Guy's out of Broadbrook. I'm looking to see if we have any in-house with a phone number for him now.

0: 240. Vehicle's negative and a match. Were you able to locate a telephone number?
1: Not yet. We have nothing in health, so I'm calling these ones now for a number.
2: Bravo Kilo 65239 on a white Hyundai Elantra. File 16. Just going to verify that it's the correct vehicle.
1: Perfect.

0: 39.
1: Just gonna get that Winston case number. 39.
0: Yeah, it looks like two plates on the vehicle when it was, two plates on stolen vehicle. Vehicle got recovered with one plate. I'm double checking with Windsor now.
1: Roger, I got the RO with the correct vehicle and the correct plate. We still have another issue though.

0: 听清。
1: Good.
0: East Windsor did not have an in-house phone number for that party that owns that vehicle.
1: Alright.

0: and 239. Yeah, Windsor confirmed there's still one missing plate from that vehicle from 2023.
1: Roger. I suggest that he gets a new plate to avoid this.
0: 10-4.

0: 240.
1: When you clear there, I got a call holding 149 El Grasso, Candlewood Suites. People trespassing behind the dumpster. They were asked to leave about 40 minutes ago for the caller. They still have not. Information's in the CAD. 35 if you could back them. 235 if you could back them on that.
0: Yeah, Roger.

0: 240.
1: 240.
0: Was it Collins Aerospace, the complaint on the last one?
1: Yeah, affirmative.
0: Alright, you want to see if they have that employee? Then if not, then I'll get a record.
1: Okay, 10-4, I don't believe it was an employee. They said they didn't know who it was, but I'll double check with them.

0: 3540. No need coming over here. There's a guy taking cans off the dumpster. Be all set.
1: Roger. It's not Keon, is it? We got a warrant that just came back today.
0: I don't have that type of room in my memory bank, but I'll check for you.
1: Earl, I'm coming your way. I'll be there in just a second.

0: 40.
1: Very good.
0: Okay, that party is not a employee there.
1: Alright, I'll deal with it in a second. I'll have that, Kenwood.
0: Mm-hmm.

0: 240, can you check one by name and date of birth? Last name is Jenkins, Juliet Echo Kilo November, Juliet Echo November Kilo, India November Sierra. First name is Keith, El Lima middle initial, 11/21/79, black male out of Alabama.
1: Come forward.

0: any available units, you had this 7 Meg Way, some sort of disturbance going on there. I'm trying to get information from the caller. They're asking for an ambulance, 7 Meg Way.
1: I don't know.

Windsor Lock CMS, need a response to 7 Meg Wave, 7 Meg Wave, possible party in their 40s, possible heart attack. Can't get much information, a lot of screaming in the background. 7 Meg Wave.

0: conscious breathing. 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
1: No, I did not. 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
0: 240, myself and 235 are out on me. Nothing showing if you want.
1: Okay, 10-4. And there's negative hits on that party for Alabama.

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1: Temple.

0: 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It's happened before.
1: Central.
2: 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It's going to be 40 North Main with Connecticut Bravo, Victor 7382, Blue Route 4, RO, MDT also.
1: Central. Party is alert. This has tightness around her heart area. 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
1: They'll be off to Hartford Hospital momentarily. Do you find any information in NLETS or NCIC for Keith?
0: No, I ran them across the whole country. Nothing came back.
1: Roger. Thank you.

0: there.
1: 240, go ahead.
0: I'll take a record down to Hamilton for that accurate. No one with it. No keys visible.

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1: Yeah, I go.
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0: 10-4.

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New York Fire, you're responding to 6 Cherry Street, number 6 Cherry Street. Paula stated she was using the gas stove baking and started to get a strong smell of gas. No fire, no smoke. She turned the stove off. She was advised to leave the house until your arrival. 6 Cherry Street. With the fire department to 6 Cherry Street. Caller was using the gas stove, the oven part of it, started to get a strong smell of gas in the house. No fire, no smoke. She was advised to evacuate the house

0: 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Hydrants located, two houses passed.
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0: 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Eastbound Spring Street just prior to Jubri. It is Bravo Charlie 22764 BC 22764. The match negative also.
1: Thank you.

0: 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No readings in the basement.
1: Copy. Just see if you can find a CO detector somewhere. The occupant's not sure if they have one.
0: Received.

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It'll be the middle school, high school. They want you to stage by the gym door for female party psych eval. Get 95 South Main Street to the high school complex. Stage by the gym door for female psych eval.

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Dash entrance, 32-year-old male. 19 Emily Road, Crusader Bridge, Highland. 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
1: Thank you.

Texas ambulance, the 6 Julia Court in Crested Oak Brook. 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Eastern ambulance, the 6 Julia Court, Crested Oak Brook Lane, 84 year old male, medical evaluation, cancer patient, 1338. Ambulance 12-3 responding.

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0: 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No difficulty breathing, no COVID. 23 Laurel Road.
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1: 10-4.

Continue en route to Summers, 95 South Road. Inferior female hypotension. Continue en route to Summers, 95 South Road. Inferior female hypotension, 1356.

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0: 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They were not able to get into the apartment there. A patient fell on Sunday. He's been on the floor since then. P is there. No priority symptoms, just complaining of some leg pain.
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0: 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I have a complaint against the manager taking deposits at 107, the 107 El Grasso location.

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1: 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Ambulance 941 responding.
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0: This bed didn't help. 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It's good.
1: Hey, somebody, 10 responding. For the staff, a 50-year-old female, left-sided weakness and tingling, and they're unable to get vitals. The patient cannot tolerate a BP cuff.
2: 5-4.

Woodblock EMS, any response to the senior center, 519 Spring Street? 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She's awake and breathing. Again, 519 Spring Street.

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0: Negative.
1: All right, they just gave me a juvenile card for that when I head over there. Supposedly they had a little physical altercation when I got off the bus. 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
0: 10-4. 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
1: I should be good. 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
1: 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You throw me on a trans escort from the middle school to Dever Road. 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
0: 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Say it again.
1: The address on Deborah is 55 forward. 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
0: It's back, Deborah, Roger.

0: 215 Santa Cruz, hostile in an Abbey. 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
1: Hitting Susan Emil, 215 Scenic Road, Crossing Stone and Abbey. Stay in for 8 Mills, thank you, Bill. 1513. Scenic Emil
0: 123, you show us clear Johnson heading to the last call. Emil 123, responding to Scenic Road, cut the stage, 8 Mills, mail. Hank Vila with the Guardian. He's in the room.
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0: 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He wasn't home. I'm going to swing to his dealership at 361 South Center.
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0: 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And 41-year-old female, sick. Again, the east is 8 Elms of Windsor, 511 Windsor Avenue, health services. 41-year-old female, sick. 1050.
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1: Rockville Medic responding. Call comes from the neighbor, 26-year-old female. She's been in the shower for hours, unable to move, complaining of chest pain. Patient's not that ambulatory. Baseline walker, a walker, and a bunch of other disc issues.

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1: 247.
0: Got that gentleman on the phone for you. 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
1: Can you tell him I'm going to call him right back, but it'll be restricted if you just answer that same number?
0: Roger that.
2: Jimmy Street, off of Toby Road and Cottage Road. Unknown age, correction. Hit last in, unknown injury. 612.

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0: The other gentleman just called back. He said apparently his phone is set up so that if it comes back as a blocked number or private, his phone won't ring.
1: That's 10-4. Let me swing in and call him. Just tell him I'll be like 5 minutes.

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0: Yeah, there we go, 641 on scene.
1: Just 641 on scene.
2: Both under the same case, or two separate?
3: I did two separate, but I can link them together.
2: Yeah, go ahead and do that without a tail first, and I'm looking for the other house now.

ADLK 3, go ahead. Yeah, we're on arrival at 86 Grammy. Like the business, so we're trying to make contact here. Hopefully, no accident. If we're able to call back for more specific info.

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0: LT 38, you can return. 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At Frisbee.
1: Know where you are?
0: Yeah, I can do it. You can return Bluefield, clear this scene.
1: Okay, ready for the
0: number? Yep, notify.

0: Gates to 240. Ed? Sorry, I didn't realize that. You're on a complaint right now?
1: I got someone talking at me, I'm sorry.
0: No problem. 252.
1: Carter. Go ahead, Sarge.
0: Can you head over to the Leslie Road, Deborah Road intersection area? Supposedly, the suspect that 240 was looking for from his earlier complaint might be in that area. They described it as a segue.
2: Roger, I'll check it out.
1: Yeah, sorry, I'm right here, right now, looking for him. Unfortunately, sorry, it's boring.
0: Central.

0: Sorry, did you get a call from an area resident, or how'd you get that info?
1: Mr. Zinke called and informed me.
0: Okay. I think I see him in his truck down here. I'll make contact with him.

0: That's not him.
1: Rich, I'll check down here and see.
0: Yeah, John, I just went through that entire neighborhood, but this rain probably pushed them onto a porch or going for cover at some point here.

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1: Dark color, long sleeve shirt, it looks like, black baseball hat, and light color shorts, white sneakers, and he's on one of those hoverboard things.
2: Temple.
0: It's 1238, he's going to Fresh River, he's available.
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0: Hey, John. The gentleman in the red pickup truck is no longer following. He went to the package store. So, but last saw him on Leslie. So I'm just going to be over on that side again.
1: 10-4.

0: Hey, John, I'm going to pop over towards Sapansky and over in that area to see if they jump to a new neighborhood.
1: 10-4.

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1: C41 responding. Call comes through the PD. Green wire down across the road. We still have a source on it, too.
0: Appreciate it.

0: water, sir.
1: Rescue 141 from ET-341. TJ. I'm going to be coming in from Bolin Road. Could you come around from the other side just so we can have the road shut down on both ends?
2: Yeah, I'll come from Danforth.
1: Perfect, thank you.

0: Osage. What do you have on Russ?
1: Couple of kids in the pond over on 34 Ross Way. I guess the caller was the president of the homeowners association. They own the pond. The kids were told to leave and they're refusing to.

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1: Okay. All right, since you're there, why don't you say a little...

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1: Fire police needed 111 Cemetery Road, 3 and Wire Zone.

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0: Hey, John, you still in the neighborhood, or you already leave?
1: No, I left, but I can swing back.
0: That's all right. It's more of a nuisance thing.
1: 10-4.
2: What's in your head, you tonight?

0: 252 is east and 247 is south.
1: Okay, thank you. 252.
0: Good.
1: This is another agency for you. We're 9 Dexter Road. Tickers are on the assignment.
0: Roger.
2: Can you clear me off a read and put me on Ross, please? You can clear it. No report.
1: Okay.

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1: Now, Vernon Apartment, second call, 341 Lake Street. Sorry, lightning strike to the pole, wire down. Call 1041 responding to Lake Street.

0: 240, I'm guessing you couldn't do it.
1: No, I just did it. It's just that the phone kept ringing. I got down there now.

Rock Fire in response to 42 Elm Street, 42 Elm Street. 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Timeout is 1732.

0: Woodlock Space 11 is responding.
1: Roger 11. Chief, just so you know, they've already called Eversource. I guess it was determined to not be there, so not really sure which one it's going to be.
0: Okay, thanks.
2: 13 is 5-3.

0: 13 Owens Rock. That was 42 L.
1: Correct. What he told me. This should be hanging about 10 feet over the sidewalk.
0: Okay, I'm off. So I'll be checking. 13 will be command.
1: 13, you're on scene. Checking in command at 1734.
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0: Lake Street Command.
1: Lake Street Command, go ahead.
0: No evidence of a strike to the pole itself. However, the power line to the house at 341 Lake Street is hanging low, and the homeowner stated that the lightning strike blew out some lights in his house, so we're going through it with a thermal cam.
2: Yeah,

0: Building Street Command.
1: Go ahead.
0: Can you have Eversource come to this location, Priority 3, please?
1: Thank you, notifying now.

247. 247. Reporting the lobby. Originally coming in to make a larceny case. Turns out it's just going to be a follow-up to one of 235's cases from this afternoon. They need to report more money that's missing from the same case. Careful.

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0: That call for 247, is that the Dunkin' Donuts mine?
1: No, it's the 107 El Grasso. It's south.
0: I apologize.

0: Lake Street Command.
1: Lake Street Command, go ahead.
0: There was a confirmed lightning strike behind 337 Lake Street into a tree that might have caused this. We're going to clear the scene. The wire's still up. Eversource should still respond.

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0: CNET-241 responding. TN ambulance 641 responding. 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
2: Bravo, Larry, respond. Now responding units to Becker Place. We got a witness cardiac arrest. Claps on his way to the bathroom. He's been complaining of weakness and not feeling right today. Here is CHF. Daughter's on scene doing CPR.
0: 6-1, has it? Talk to me, copy, thank you.

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0: Could you have Public Works respond to the scene to set up barriers?
1: Public Works for barriers.
2: CN, Squad 441 is responding, cardiac arrest.
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0: again from Cemetery Road Command. 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Burn and fire will be clear of Cemetery Road, and we'll be heading over to the cardiac arrest.
1: Thank you, Sandy.
0: I'll
1: be here.
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1: 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On the summer call, they are responding to us.
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Okay, mutual aid to Southfield, One Canal Road. A-wing by the nurse's station, 88-year-old male fall from a wheelchair with head and neck pain.

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1: Here's Medic 1. We copy you loud and clear.
0: Okay. Thank you. We were having some issues on this console the other night, so just trying to see what the deal is.
1: Copy that. Understandable.

0: 3-2-10-4, Bradley, fire. Find the peak. Okay, I'll get you now with the regular heart. Evaluation. Bradley, fire. Find the peak. Number 8. 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Evaluation.
1: Bradley, lightning, smoldering. ET 241 responding.

0: TM from Squad 441. Squad 441. It seems to be a landlord-tenant dispute. Can you send PD, please?
1: With him.
2: Squad 311, do we have a call?

0: 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Bradley Dispatch, with Fox 11.
1: Car 11, go ahead.
0: Yeah, we got a text for a call. Can you call our dispatch via landline and see if we do? Apparently there have been some issues.

0: Bradley Dispatch from 11. Can you take over? All we got was an open carrier from our dispatch. And I'm on scene checking. Single story ranch, nothing showing. We'll be checking 11 will be command.
1: Yeah, car 11, what's the address and what's your nature of call?
0: 48, number 48, Coolidge, fire alarm.
1: Roger. Bradley Dispatch, all winds relaxed monitors. 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Car 11's on scene. That's 48 Coolidge Street for an activated fire alarm. Car 11 on scene, 1838.
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2: 741 responding.
0: 741 responding. I have you now, loud and clear.
2: Fantastic.
0: Page out. And then, when I was requesting Bradley, I got a short open carrier with no modulation.
2: Okay. Yeah, I'll be switching consoles and NORCOM will be notified.
0: Okay, thank you.
2: Bradley Dispatch, I'm back on the line. That should be good. Thank you for your assistance.
1: Bradley copies.
0: Thank you, Al.
1: Roger.

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1: Go ahead, Command.
0: Okay, looks like a problem with the detector. There's no evidence of a problem. We're checking the detector now. You can give me one engine with the flow.
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0: Okay, thank you.

0: Dan, aim on 7-4, do you want on Dan?
1: 7-4-1, I see.
2: Atlantic Bravo.
1: Alpha Atlantic, I see. Florida passenger, 47 D Delta H Hotel, Q Quebec, U uniform, 47 D H Q U, Florida passenger, Honda Tesla.
3: Roger. I didn't get the first couple of numbers. Can you just give me the numbers again?
1: Yep. 47 D Delta H Hotel Q Quebec U uniform.
3: Okay.

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3: 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Thank you.

0: Windsor Locks Base Command, all Windsor Locks will be clear. Command's terminated.
1: Command terminated, 1847.
0: Having problems with your PD and ambulance?
1: Yeah, I switched over to the air console. I'm on the phone with Norcom now.
0: Okay, because this was the first time we had any problems. But, all right, thank you.

0: 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I think we got it out.
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0: Buffalo 4, okay.

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1: Okay.
0: By myself?

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De-ice pad for a refuel standby. 55.

0: 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Four roads passed. The active fire is an extinguished area is wet down. Current fire will be clear up here.
1: We're on fire clip. 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
0: 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It was just an open line. I didn't hear anything suspicious. There's no history of that address.
1: Never.

0: just so I can back them.
1: 240, Ogden.
0: Thank you. And I haven't forgotten about you, Rich. I'm just still trying to get the radio there.
1: I took care of it.

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2: Chief Norcom will be here within the hour.
3: Okay, thank you. Please keep me advised. And
2: I will.
3: I did speak with Bradley to put them on a backup.
2: Roger. New frequency, say it again.
3: I said, yeah, just keep me advised, please. And I spoke with the dispatcher, Bradley. He's going to keep an ear open.
2: Chancellor, appreciate him.
4: Arrival 1902.

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1: Cancel.

0: 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Engine fire to tower, car one will be on the air, fire academy training, available.
1: On the air to the fire academy for training, Roger.

0: 10 to 14. The gates to the fireground are open, and so is the other one to Harford County. So you can put the trucks in the fireground side if you want.
1: Roger.
0: I didn't try it, but do you know whether the doors are unlocked?
1: Shouldn't be. It's key card access. I got mine with me, and if 50 is there, he might be able to get access to the building if he beats us.
0: Haven't seen him yet.
1: Good.
2: I'll be clear of that and throw me on that, the Oak Ridge one, please.
1: Answer.

0: 240.
1: 240.
0: This is going to be a Florida op. It's M-Mike 640-421-062-600. Again, M-Mike 640-421-062-600.

0: the party's out of Stuart, Florida. He appears to have a valid license. I'll run the name and date of birth, so I guarantee I keep.
1: Maybe you just print all that off for me, since I'll print out anyways.
0: Okay, I got it printed. The chair and dispatch along with that other one. And is his first name Jacob or Adam? The way Florida puts it in is kind of confusing.
1: I'll let you know. I'm in hot pursuit of the Segway right now.
0: Okay.

Alright. He's done for the night. He's gonna register with the town or have his boss do it tomorrow. He understands town ordinance. And thank you, 252 and 247.

0: 247, what's the phone number that you had associated?
1: Phone number I have on here is 860-983-0128.
0: 10-4.
1: Just be advised, it's the address I got via the 911 screen, the GPS location, it's just changed to 137 Oakland, so I don't know how accurate this is.

0: Jack 9 Alpha. They're requesting the air truck to the NCS and have the pilot for airport out.
1: Okay, we'll be in there.

0: Would you like to fire? Let's see, here's this one. You're going to 32 Elm Street. It's going to be for a gas leak in the house. Probably use the stove. And doesn't know what she's doing and doesn't know how to turn it off. Now the house smells of gas at 1929.
1: Bradley to Windsor Lock. Loud and clear on that.
0: Thank God. Thank you.
2: 11's responding. Ben, did she say she was had an odor of gas?
0: Yeah, she says it's an Airbnb. Never used a gas stove before. Once turned on, noticed that it wasn't heating, but now the house smells of gas. And I asked if she turned it off. She said no. So I told her to just leave the house.
2: Okay. Start Eversource gas.
0: Responding. Engine 5 responding.

0: Bradley Air Stairs to 14. Hi, sir. Yeah, what kind of plane is it?
1: 220.
0: 220, copy.
1: Be advised, you got a jet blue going to the parking lot around the corner.
0: Around the corner. Goodbye.

0: 14 in a stair truck, your best bet will be to go around the back of the plane and come up to L1, and I'll reposition on the front.
1: Copy, go around the back of the plane.

0: 9 and Sarah truck. They're done fueling. 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All units in bail to clear. They're all set.
1: Fueling complete, 1936.
2: I don't know what happened there.
3: Guest been notified, and they, just so you know, the owner told me to have you guys enter off of Elm Terrace.
2: Okay. You can show me arrival. I have nothing showing. I have an occupant outside. We'll be investigating. Two-story wood. We'll be checking. 11 will be coming.
3: 10-4.
4: Car 1 arrival.

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0: Need PD officer to close Elm Street at Center and Main Street. 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

0: 52. Respond down to the area of Center and Elm. Meet up with the fire department. They need some traffic control for a call that they're on.
1: Right.
0: 47, did you go with them? I think they're going to need Center and Elm, and then Main and Elm closed.

0: Hawkman 18, stove's off, making our way to the cellar to get the meter.
1: Roger, confirmed, shut the gas off to the stove, you're checking the meter now.
0: Yep, 10-4.

0: 18 Command, you want to set up some ventilation?
1: Affirmative.
0: Okay. 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Negative to the rear.
2: Do they want directed traffic?
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0: 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Also nothing on the meters.

0: 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Quickness. Okay, the gas has been secured at this point. We're starting to ventilate. Be awaiting the gas company.
1: Gas is secure at 1945.

Command 18. Good. You're going to control. Second walkthrough of the meter, zero readings. Odors have dissipated as well. You'll pack up. Okay, Windlock Space Command, we're going to go under control. We're waiting the gas company. All the gas has been secured, the house has been ventilated, and we have now zero readings.

0: 9, clear to back.
1: Mills 9-4, Osha.